At WCFR, we bring the fun, because fun is our middle name. And we'll be everywhere this summer. We'll be at the lake, we'll be at the beach, and we'll be on the trails. Look for our banner and the Wheel of Wow. Spin it and win it. 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
1: It's more than cool, it's mega cool. 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
1: If you long for the Gatsby years, those halcyon days of the jazz age with the speakeasies, bathtub gin, and all-night drives in the flivver, then you will love the original music from the 1920s as I play it on Behavior Night. 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

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And we'll be everywhere this summer. 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Look for our banner and the Wheel of Wow. 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

0: fridge in there somewhere.
1: Yeah, we could just go up there and hang out.
0: Like, open the fridge and stuff, and there would be foods laid out for us with little pre-wrapped sausages and things.
1: Mm.
0: They have pre-wrapped sausages, but they don't have pre-wrapped bacon.
1: Well, can you blame them?
0: Yeah.

0: we would eat Kraft in it.
1: Of course we would. We just eat more.
0: And buy really expensive ketchups with it.
1: That's right. All the fanciest Dijon ketchup.
0: Mmm.

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Look for our WCFR banner and the Wheel of Wow everywhere you go this summer. 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

0: Here's a look at your hometown weather forecast on WCFR.
1: We'll see some showers around tonight with a low around 54. Showers are likely on Thursday, cloudy with a high near 68. A chance of showers Thursday night, otherwise cloudy with a low near 55. Mostly sunny on Friday, high 75. Cloudy Friday night with a low near 55. The extended outlook, partly sunny on Saturday with a high near 79. Mostly cloudy Saturday night with a low near 58. And Sunday, chance of showers with a high near 76. From the National Weather Service, that's your Vermont weather.

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1: We'll see some showers around tonight with a low around 54. Showers are likely on Thursday, cloudy with a high near 68. A chance of showers Thursday night, otherwise cloudy with a low near 55. Mostly sunny on Friday, high 75. Cloudy Friday night with a low near 55. The extended outlook, partly sunny on Saturday with a high near 79. Mostly cloudy Saturday night with a low near 58. And Sunday, chance of showers with a high near 76. From the National Weather Service, that's your Vermont weather.
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At WCFR, we bring the fun, because fun is our middle name. And we'll be everywhere this summer. We'll be at the lake, we'll be at the beach, and we'll be on the trails. Look for our banner and the Wheel of Wow. 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
1: Swinging a shot into left center field. Long run back for Scott. He can't get it. And one hops the wall. Long scores. Sejan behind him. Durbin is getting the wave. That's a three-run double.
0: Hear every game this season.
1: Lined on the ground inside the first base bag. That's a two-run hit for Story. It goes all the way to the corner.
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1: Goes to second. They get the out.

You've been thinking about it all winter, and now it's here. 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
1: USA Radio News, I'm John Summers. The U.S. completed another wave of strikes on Iran last night.
2: In a post on X, U.S. Central Command said the strikes hit dozens of targets in response to Tuesday night's attacks by Iran on American forces in the Middle East. CENTCOM said all of the Iranian missiles launched during those attacks were successfully intercepted.
1: That's Tammy Trujillo. Federal Reserve Chairman Kevin Warsh says the U.S. economy is strong.
3: The economy is showing impressive resilience. Even with recent shocks, the trends are positive and reveal solid growth.
1: Following the Fed's announcement Wednesday, it's leaving interest rates unchanged. Warsh said job growth has kept pace with the workforce and the unemployment rate has changed little. Dr. Anthony Fauci could be staring down a contempt of Congress vote after he refused to answer questions related to COVID-19 Wednesday. Fauci appeared in front of a Republican-led Senate panel but invoked the Fifth Amendment more than 100 times. Republican Senator Rand Paul said the committee votes on a contempt resolution against Fauci next week. China reports a new summer COVID surge,
4: urging vulnerable groups to consider vaccinations en masse. The increase is linked to the Omicron NB181 variant, with infections reportedly higher in southern China. Experts say indoor air conditioning, crowded spaces, and seasonal factors may be contributing. Officials say most cases remain mild, but high-risk groups are being urged to take precautions. Ron Warner, USA Radio News.
1: The man who attacked author Salman Rushdie in 2022 is found guilty at his federal terrorism trial in New York City.
5: Hadi Matar rushed onto a stage and stabbed the author at the Chautauqua Institution. Rushdie survived the attack but was left blind in his right eye. Matar was found guilty Wednesday of aiding a foreign terrorist group. I'm Scott Carr.
1: From America's News Network, USA Radio News.
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10: A week after proposing a municipal tax hike to help Brattleboro Memorial Hospital's birthing center stay open, the town select board dropped the plan Tuesday night upon the suggestion of leaders at the Southeastern Vermont Healthcare Hub. The not-for-profit facility, facing a multi-year, multi-million-dollar budget deficit after recent management upheaval, has announced it will close its obstetric services in the next 6 to 9 months if it can't find a way to cover estimated annual unit losses of $4.8 million. Municipal leaders said the tax would give the hospital more time to search for a long-term solution, but state officials have questioned the idea. Earlier this summer, amid a nationwide wave of AI technology entering healthcare systems, Kinney Drugs implemented a new AI assistant for prescription refill services as a way to improve communication and efficiency. But customers say it's doing the opposite. According to nearly a dozen Kinney Drugs customers who spoke to VT Digger, delays have grown between physicians ordering drugs and the pharmacy processing them. The system hasn't been able to locate long-time customer accounts, has ordered incorrect dosages, and has failed to notify customers when refills were ready. The University of Vermont is more than halfway toward its fundraising goal to resume construction on a massive multi-purpose event space, reporting financial commitments totaling some $60 million. State lawmakers and the governor this spring earmarked $10 million for the center from the treasurer's unclaimed property fund. But there were some strings attached. The Senate told UVM that if it was unable to raise the remaining money for the $100 million project, taxpayer money would be returned. The Board of Trustees will vote in October to officially restart work on the project. The ACLU of Vermont is suing the Department of Homeland Security on behalf of two migrants detained during the botched ICE raid back in March, which sparked a protest in South Burlington. The ACLU says ICE used excessive force and falsely imprisoned Johanna Patin Patin and Jose Estrada Jerez. The lawsuit seeks financial compensation.

Good morning, that light, happy music, heralding the beginning of the WCFR wake-up show, the best way to wake up ever, with yours truly, John Landry, right here at the controls, making sure that everything goes smooth this morning, because the morning drives the day. If the morning goes smooth, the rest of the day will do so as well. It's our mission, and we strive to achieve that, and we're going to do that with lots of useful things throughout the program. One of those things is the sports update from our Dean of New England Sportscasters, the one and only Tom Cuddy. He's coming up in this hour with one of his updates. Of course, we got lots more than just that. We have music, more music than anything else. The classic hometown classic hits that you love, such as Prince, London Beat, Poison, but first a Duck in Disco classic on WCFR.

0: Here's a look at your hometown weather forecast on WCFR.
1: Chance of showers today, otherwise cloudy, with a high near 68. A chance of showers tonight, cloudy with a low near 55. For Friday, mostly sunny with a high near 75. Partly cloudy Friday night with a low near 55. On Saturday, partly sunny with a high near 79. Mostly cloudy Saturday night with a low near 58. Looking ahead to Sunday, a chance of showers with a high near 76. Showers and likely a thunderstorm roll in on Sunday night with a low near 57. And Monday, sunny but with a chance of thunderstorms and a high near 75.

6:32 on The Wake Up. Hey, have you heard about Tubi? Well, it's expanding its 2026 rollout with a wide range of film and TV titles arriving through August. It's a free, ad-supported streamer, and it's adding hundreds of movies and series spanning various genres, from action-packed blockbusters to popular romantic comedies and arthouse dramas and chilling horror flicks. Highlights this month include Problemista, starring Julio Torres and Tilda Swinton, an Oscar-nominated modern classic Lady Bird, starring Charisse Ronan and Laurie Metcalf, Red Rocket, directed by Sean Baker, the first three Mission Impossible films, starring Tom Cruise, The Assessment, starring Alicia Vikander and Elizabeth Olsen, and lots of other great things. Tubi, check it out. Tubi, your next TV service. That's right. We've got Eurythmics, Beastie Boys, and yes, what's this in the center of this girly magazine on WCFR?

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1: Here's a look at your hometown weather forecast on WCFR.
2: Chance of showers today, otherwise cloudy, with a high near 68. A chance of showers tonight, cloudy with a low near 55. For Friday, mostly sunny with a high near 75. Partly cloudy Friday night with a low near 55. On Saturday, partly sunny with a high near 79. Mostly cloudy Saturday night with a low near 58. Looking ahead to Sunday, a chance of showers with a high near 76. Showers and likely a thunderstorm roll in on Sunday night with a low near 57. And Monday, sunny but with a chance of thunderstorms and a high near 75.

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1: USA Radio News, I'm John Summers. Todd Blanchard's nomination for U.S. Attorney General is on life support as a key vote withholds backing over a disputed Justice Department fund.
2: Texas Senator John Cornyn said on Wednesday he will not vote for Blanch until the department provides a written commitment permanently ending a proposed $1.8 billion anti-weaponization fund. The Justice Department says it has submitted a written proposal to address Cornyn's concerns, though the senator says it does not meet his request. North Carolina Senator Tom Tillis says he remains optimistic that a compromise can be reached before the Senate Judiciary Committee meets. I'm Mark Mayfield.
1: Republican Congressman John James is running to become Michigan's next governor. He's campaigning across the state and talked about being hauled up on stage by President Trump moving during his visit to the GM Proving Ground in Milford.
3: He endorsed me because he knows I've got the best chance to beat Secretary Johnson Benson in November and help Republicans hold Michigan House and take back the Senate. And having a relationship with the president like I have is going to help us all, the entire state, all 10 million of us.
1: James says he will make campaign stops Saturday in Grand Rapids, Holland, Hudsonville, Muskegon, and Zeeland. The Democratic candidates for governor are Secretary of State Joycelyn Benson and Genesee County Sheriff Chris Swanson. Energy regulators in Texas are moving away from green energy as a way to meet growing demand. Thomas Gleason heads the Public Utility Commission and says the state needs more reliable generators than simply solar and wind.
4: We need to find a way to provide long-term incentives for gas generation in this state.
1: He says it's staying hotter later into the night, and batteries, which help when solar power is not available, can't be recharged. The death toll from Tuesday's 6.8 devastating earthquake in southern Japan has risen to 30. From America's News Network, USA Radio News.
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6: A week after proposing a municipal tax hike to help Brattleboro Memorial Hospital's birthing center stay open, the town select board dropped the plan Tuesday night upon the suggestion of leaders at the Southeastern Vermont Healthcare Hub. The not-for-profit facility, facing a multi-year, multi-million-dollar budget deficit after recent management upheaval, has announced it will close its obstetric services in the next 6 to 9 months if it can't find a way to cover estimated annual unit losses of $4.8 million. Municipal leaders said the tax would give the hospital more time to search for a long-term solution, but state officials have questioned the idea. Earlier this summer, amid a nationwide wave of AI technology entering healthcare systems, Kinney Drugs implemented a new AI assistant for prescription refill services as a way to improve communication and efficiency. But customers say it's doing the opposite. According to nearly a dozen Kinney Drugs customers who spoke to VT Digger, delays have grown between physicians ordering drugs and the pharmacy processing them. The system hasn't been able to locate long-time customer accounts, has ordered incorrect dosages, and has failed to notify customers when refills were ready. The University of Vermont is more than halfway toward its fundraising goal to resume construction on a massive multi-purpose event space, reporting financial commitments totaling some $60 million. State lawmakers and the governor this spring earmarked $10 million for the center from the treasurer's unclaimed property fund. But there were some strings attached. The Senate told UVM that if it was unable to raise the remaining money for the $100 million project, taxpayer money would be returned. The Board of Trustees will vote in October to officially restart work on the project. The ACLU of Vermont is suing the Department of Homeland Security on behalf of two migrants detained during the botched ICE raid back in March, which sparked a protest in South Burlington. The ACLU says ICE used excessive force and falsely imprisoned Johanna Patin Patin and Jose Estrada Jerez. The lawsuit seeks financial compensation.
7: Getting up in the morning sometimes is tough, especially on a day like today, but we're going to make it much better. And we're going to make it better because we put a lot of fun in it. We put a lot of effort into it. We try to make sure that it's going to arouse you and get you going. And that's what our mission is. We're going to have another sports update from the Dean of New England Sportscasters, Tom Cuddy, and of course, yes, more hometown classic hits by Gordon Lightfoot, Tracy Chapman. But first, they'll never, ever, ever tear us apart.

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1: The Patriots on their practice field today. It's also the first time the players will wear shoulder pads. At the podium, we hear from veteran tight end Hunter Henry. Reluctantly, looks back, then looks ahead.
2: Yeah, I mean, it was obviously you play so late, and then you lose a big game like that, and something you dream about. Obviously, it was hard for a long time, but once we kind of got back here, we were able to kind of get to work on the next, this year and what's ahead. And I think we're all excited for just this year, and not really worried about last year.
1: Hunter Henry expects each and every teammate then and now to be motivated.
2: To be honest with you, if you're not motivated every year, you're not going to make it in this league long. 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This is a new team. We're not the same team we were last year. Yes, some of the same guys. There's some things we can definitely carry over in a way, but there's some things we got to flush. We all got to get better.
1: Patriots tight end Hunter Henry. 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
1: Here's a look at your hometown weather forecast on WCFR.
2: Chance of showers today, otherwise cloudy, with a high near 68. A chance of showers tonight, cloudy with a low near 55. For Friday, mostly sunny with a high near 75. Partly cloudy Friday night with a low near 55. On Saturday, partly sunny with a high near 79. Mostly cloudy Saturday night with a low near 58. Looking ahead to Sunday, a chance of showers with a high near 76. Showers and likely a thunderstorm roll in on Sunday night with a low near 57. And Monday, sunny but with a chance of thunderstorms and a high near 75.

The Wake Up Show on WCFR. You don't have to listen to it all, but it's nice to know that it's all there. Well, sad news for you Chicago Fire fans. Joe Mignoso is leaving after 15 seasons. The actor has played firefighter Joe Cruz on the NBC drama series since season one. He'll appear in a handful of episodes in the upcoming 15th season to wrap up his character arc. Mignoso appeared in the pilot of Chicago Fire and recurred in the first season as a guest star before he was promoted to series regular in season two. He was one of the four original Chicago Fire cast members remaining on the long-running drama alongside Taylor Kinney, David Eigenberg, and Christian Stolt. We've got James Taylor, Lionel Richie, and not Cream Ale, but Cream.

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1: Here's a look at your hometown weather forecast on WCFR.
0: Chance of showers today, otherwise cloudy, with a high near 68. A chance of showers tonight, cloudy with a low near 55. For Friday, mostly sunny with a high near 75. Partly cloudy Friday night with a low near 55. On Saturday, partly sunny with a high near 79. Mostly cloudy Saturday night with a low near 58. Looking ahead to Sunday, a chance of showers with a high near 76. Showers and likely a thunderstorm roll in on Sunday night with a low near 57. And Monday, sunny but with a chance of thunderstorms and a high near 75.

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1: USA Radio News. I'm John Summers. Cyclosporiasis, the parasitic infection linked to explosive diarrhea, has now spread to 45 states.
2: There have been 6,700 lab-confirmed cases so far, with the CDC saying it's investigating more than 11,000 others. The Federal Health Agency also says at least 423 people have been hospitalized, but there have been no deaths. The outbreak, which is caused by ingesting food or water that contains cyclospora bacteria, began 3 months ago. The CDC says the only states that haven't reported any cases are Maine, South Carolina, Montana, New Mexico, and Hawaii. I'm Sarah Lee Kessler.
1: The U.S. launched strikes on Iran again.
3: U.S. Central Command says in a post on X, the strikes are a response to Tuesday night's attacks by Iran on American forces in the Middle East. CENTCOM says all the Iranian missiles were successfully intercepted. Speaking with reporters Wednesday, President Trump said Iran knows it's coming, adding it's our turn, though Trump held out hope that diplomatic efforts will prevail. I'm Scott Carr in Washington.
1: President Trump isn't commenting on whether Dr. Anthony Fauci should face a contempt of Congress vote in the Senate.
4: I disagreed with him on a lot. I would have had it closed down the whole country if I listened to him. I went the Federalist way, which is basically to let the governors decide.
1: Republican Senator Rand Paul said the Homeland Security Committee votes on a contempt resolution against Fauci next week after he invoked the Fifth Amendment in a COVID-19 hearing yesterday more than 100 times. Trump was asked about the vote, but would only say Fauci didn't do him any favors in the early days of the pandemic. The city of New Orleans saw a big drop in violent crime during recent years. New Orleans PD released a report Wednesday detailing how citywide violent crime has fallen 70% since 2022. From America's News Network, USA Radio News.
5: Maybe this is you too. There's enormous frustration right now with healthcare costs. It is amazing. Healthcare costs for families in the last 20 years have almost tripled, and it just keeps getting worse. All this to say, this is why MediShare is so in demand right now. People are looking for alternatives. 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
6: A week after proposing a municipal tax hike to help Brattleboro Memorial Hospital's birthing center stay open, the town select board dropped the plan Tuesday night upon the suggestion of leaders at the Southeastern Vermont Healthcare Hub. The not-for-profit facility, facing a multi-year, multi-million-dollar budget deficit after recent management upheaval, has announced it will close its obstetric services in the next 6 to 9 months if it can't find a way to cover estimated annual unit losses of $4.8 million. Municipal leaders said the tax would give the hospital more time to search for a long-term solution, but state officials have questioned the idea. Earlier this summer, amid a nationwide wave of AI technology entering healthcare systems, Kinney Drugs implemented a new AI assistant for prescription refill services as a way to improve communication and efficiency. But customers say it's doing the opposite. According to nearly a dozen Kinney Drugs customers who spoke to VT Digger, delays have grown between physicians ordering drugs and the pharmacy processing them. The system hasn't been able to locate long-time customer accounts, has ordered incorrect dosages, and has failed to notify customers when refills were ready. The University of Vermont is more than halfway toward its fundraising goal to resume construction on a massive multi-purpose event space, reporting financial commitments totaling some $60 million. State lawmakers and the governor this spring earmarked $10 million for the center from the treasurer's unclaimed property fund. But there were some strings attached. The Senate told UVM that if it was unable to raise the remaining money for the $100 million project, taxpayer money would be returned. The Board of Trustees will vote in October to officially restart work on the project. The ACLU of Vermont is suing the Department of Homeland Security on behalf of two migrants detained during the botched ICE raid back in March, which sparked a protest in South Burlington. The ACLU says ICE used excessive force and falsely imprisoned Johanna Patin Patin and Jose Estrada Jerez. The lawsuit seeks financial compensation.
7: 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We've got The Pretenders, Electric Light Orchestra, but first, yes, there's British girls, there's German girls, and then there's an American girl on WCFR.

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1: The Patriots on their practice field today. It's also the first time the players will wear shoulder pads. At the podium, we hear from veteran tight end Hunter Henry. Reluctantly, looks back, then looks ahead.
2: Yeah, I mean, it was obviously you play so late, and then you lose a big game like that, and something you dream about. Obviously, it was hard for a long time, but once we kind of got back here, we were able to kind of get to work on the next, this year and what's ahead, and I think we're all excited for just this year, and not really worried about last year.
1: Hunter Henry expects each and every teammate then and now to be motivated.
2: To be honest with you, if you're not motivated every year, you're not going to make it in this league long. 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This is a new team. We're not the same team we were last year. Yeah, some of the same guys. There's some things we can definitely carry over in a way, but there's some things we got to flush. We all got to get better.
1: Patriots tight end Hunter Henry. Follow me, Tom Cuddy Sports.

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1: Here's a look at your hometown weather forecast on WCFR.
2: Chance of showers today, otherwise cloudy, with a high near 68. A chance of showers tonight, cloudy with a low near 55. For Friday, mostly sunny with a high near 75. Partly cloudy Friday night with a low near 55. On Saturday, partly sunny with a high near 79. Mostly cloudy Saturday night with a low near 58. Looking ahead to Sunday, a chance of showers with a high near 76. Showers and likely a thunderstorm roll in on Sunday night with a low near 57. And Monday, sunny but with a chance of thunderstorms and a high near 75.

Hey there, Kendrick's Corners. Thanks for waking up with us. Be sure you tell your family and friends it's 106.5 FM in the morning in Kendrick's Corners. Jared Leto has been accused of criminal sexual conduct by four women who claim the offenses occurred when they were teenagers. Leto has denied the allegations, but in a new BBC documentary, Jared Leto, Hollywood's Dark Secret, which is airing soon, a total of 10 women came forward with allegations against the actor and musician, nine of whom the BBC says are sharing their stories for the first time. We got Prince, Goo Goo Dolls, and Get Up and Take Your Bow on WCFR.

0: Don't miss the 2026 Rockingham Old Home Days Celebration. 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
2: Here's a look at your hometown weather forecast on WCFR.
0: Chance of showers today, otherwise cloudy, with a high near 68. A chance of showers tonight, cloudy with a low near 55. For Friday, mostly sunny with a high near 75. Partly cloudy Friday night with a low near 55. On Saturday, partly sunny with a high near 79. Mostly cloudy Saturday night with a low near 58. Looking ahead to Sunday, a chance of showers with a high near 76. Showers and likely a thunderstorm roll in on Sunday night with a low near 57. And Monday, sunny but with a chance of thunderstorms and a high near 75.

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1: USA Radio News, I'm John Summers. Federal Reserve Chairman Kevin Warsh says the U.S. economy is strong.
2: The economy is showing impressive resilience. Even with recent shocks, the trends are positive and reveal solid growth.
1: Following the Fed's announcement Wednesday, it's leaving interest rates unchanged, Warsh said job growth has kept pace with the workforce and the unemployment rate has changed little. Dr. Anthony Fauci could be staring down a contempt of Congress vote after he refused to answer questions related to COVID-19 Wednesday. Fauci appeared in front of a Republican-led Senate panel but invoked the Fifth Amendment more than 100 times. Republican Senator Rand Paul said the committee votes on a contempt resolution against Fauci next week. China reports a new summer COVID surge,
3: urging vulnerable groups to consider vaccinations en masse. The increase is linked to the Omicron NB181 variant, with infections reportedly higher in southern China. Experts say indoor air conditioning, crowded spaces, and seasonal factors may be contributing. Officials say most cases remain mild, but high-risk groups are being urged to take precautions. Ron Warner, USA Radio News.
1: The U.S. completed another wave of strikes on Iran last night.
4: In a post on X, U.S. Central Command said the strikes hit dozens of targets in response to Tuesday night's attacks by Iran on American forces in the Middle East. CENTCOM said all of the Iranian missiles launched during those attacks were successfully intercepted.
1: That's Tammy Trujillo. The man who attacked author Salman Rushdie in 2022 is found guilty at his federal terrorism trial in New York City.
5: Hadi Matar rushed onto a stage and stabbed the author at the Chautauqua Institution. Rushdie survived the attack but was left blind in his right eye. Matar was found guilty Wednesday of aiding a foreign terrorist group. I'm Scott Carr.
1: From America's News Network, USA Radio News.
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8: A week after proposing a municipal tax hike to help Brattleboro Memorial Hospital's birthing center stay open, the town select board dropped the plan Tuesday night upon the suggestion of leaders at the Southeastern Vermont Healthcare Hub. The not-for-profit facility, facing a multi-year, multi-million-dollar budget deficit after recent management upheaval, has announced it will close its obstetric services in the next 6 to 9 months if it can't find a way to cover estimated annual unit losses of $4.8 million. Municipal leaders said the tax would give the hospital more time to search for a long-term solution, but state officials have questioned the idea. Earlier this summer, amid a nationwide wave of AI technology entering healthcare systems, Kinney Drugs implemented a new AI assistant for prescription refill services as a way to improve communication and efficiency. But customers say it's doing the opposite. According to nearly a dozen Kinney Drugs customers who spoke to VT Digger, delays have grown between physicians ordering drugs and the pharmacy processing them. The system hasn't been able to locate long-time customer accounts, has ordered incorrect dosages, and has failed to notify customers when refills were ready. The University of Vermont is more than halfway toward its fundraising goal to resume construction on a massive multi-purpose event space, reporting financial commitments totaling some $60 million. State lawmakers and the governor this spring earmarked $10 million for the center from the treasurer's unclaimed property fund. But there were some strings attached. The Senate told UVM that if it was unable to raise the remaining money for the $100 million project, taxpayer money would be returned. The Board of Trustees will vote in October to officially restart work on the project. The ACLU of Vermont is suing the Department of Homeland Security on behalf of two migrants detained during the botched ICE raid back in March, which sparked a protest in South Burlington. The ACLU says ICE used excessive force and falsely imprisoned Johanna Patin Patin and Jose Estrada Jerez. The lawsuit seeks financial compensation.
9: Diabetes? High blood pressure? Gosh, I know how to help you with those, and that's to take a walk 20 minutes a day. Yep, taking a walk is great exercise, and you'll feel better. You'll even lose some weight, too. Take a walk today. You're going to love it. We're going to take our walk through history and find out everything that happened on July 30th. And, of course, we have another sports update from the Dean of New England Sportscasters, Tom Cuddy. But, of course, more hometown classic hits by Queen, Tommy Two-Tone, and an NEA Jazz Master on WCFR.

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1: Early this morning, very early, final score in 10, Red Sox 4, Athletics 2. Red Sox shortstop Andrew Monasterio won the game with a 10th inning two-run home run. Manager Chad Tracy.
2: Coming in, you expected to be a lot more runs scored. We certainly had opportunities today. We had a lot of base runners and had chances, but we got some big hits. Obviously, Jam gets the game tied, Sogi with the big hit with two outs to get the game tied, and then Mona. So we did enough to win, but it's been well pitched on both sides.
1: Chad Tracy had other elite performers. Caleb Durbin, three base hits. Aroldis Chapman out of the bullpen, but Andrew Monasterio's 10th inning home run, a game-winning hit.
3: I tried to get a good pitch. To get him over, try to drive, run me in. And I have to say, he was a good pitch to all, and I want to be aggressive, hit in front, and then I get a homer.
1: Andrew Monasterio, Red Sox 4, Athletics 2 in 10. Follow me, Tom Cuddy Sports.

0: Today is July 30th. On this date in the year 762, the city of Baghdad, Iraq was founded. In 1971, the crew of Apollo 15 landed on the moon with the first lunar rover. And in 2003, the last original Volkswagen Beetle rolled off the assembly line in Mexico. Born on this day in 1818, English novelist and poet Emily Bronte. In 1863, American engineer and businessman Henry Ford, founder of the Ford Motor Company. And in 1947, Austrian-American bodybuilder, actor, and politician Arnold Schwarzenegger. Dying on this day in 1718, English businessman and philosopher William Penn, the founder of the province of Pennsylvania. In 1898, German politician Otto von Bismarck, the first Chancellor of Germany, and in 1970, Hungarian-American conductor and composer George Zell.
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3: Here's a look at your hometown weather forecast on WCFR.
1: Chance of showers today, otherwise cloudy, with a high near 68. A chance of showers tonight, cloudy with a low near 55. For Friday, mostly sunny with a high near 75. Partly cloudy Friday night with a low near 55. On Saturday, partly sunny with a high near 79. Mostly cloudy Saturday night with a low near 58. Looking ahead to Sunday, a chance of showers with a high near 76. Showers and likely a thunderstorm roll in on Sunday night with a low near 57. And Monday, sunny but with a chance of thunderstorms and a high near 75.

Thank you, Sixie. Well, for you American Idol fans, or you fans that want to get a chance to be the American Idol, your chance might come soon. It's been renewed for season 25, and auditions for the singing competition will kick off on August 25th with a virtual nationwide search Idol Across America. Taking place in all 50 states plus Washington, D.C., this first round of auditions will be the American Idol producers who will then pass contestants on to the judge auditioner. Video auditions will be accepted for those who can't attend their state's specific date, and contestants must be 15 years of age by February 15th, 2027. Well, good luck. We've got Bobby McFerrin, Sixpence None the Richer, and yes, it is The Way on WCFR.

0: be happy. Put a smile on your face. Don't bring everybody down like this. Don't worry. It will soon pass, whatever it is. Don't worry, be happy.
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2: Here's a look at your hometown weather forecast on WCFR.
1: Chance of showers today, otherwise cloudy, with a high near 68. A chance of showers tonight, cloudy with a low near 55. For Friday, mostly sunny with a high near 75. Partly cloudy Friday night with a low near 55. On Saturday, partly sunny with a high near 79. Mostly cloudy Saturday night with a low near 58. Looking ahead to Sunday, a chance of showers with a high near 76. Showers and likely a thunderstorm roll in on Sunday night with a low near 57. And Monday, sunny but with a chance of thunderstorms and a high near 75.

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You a swinger? 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
3: Here's a look at your hometown weather forecast on WCFR.
4: Cloudy with a chance of showers for the rest of the day. Our high tops out in the high 60s. Mostly cloudy tonight with a chance of showers and a low around 55. Friday, it's sunny with a high near 75. Partly cloudy Friday night with a low near 55. Saturday, again, it's sunny with a high near 79. Cloudy Saturday night with a low near 58. Sunday is a chance of showers with a high near 76. Showers and a thunderstorm roll in Sunday night with a low near 57. And the chance of showers is still there on Monday. Partly sunny with a high near 75.

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And we'll be everywhere this summer. We'll be at the lake, we'll be at the beach, and we'll be on the trails. Look for our banner and the Wheel of Wow. Spin it and win it. The 106 and a half days of summer, it's what summer is really all about. 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
1: Cloudy with a chance of showers for the rest of the day. Our high tops out in the high 60s. Mostly cloudy tonight with a chance of showers and a low around 55. Friday, it's sunny with a high near 75. Partly cloudy Friday night with a low near 55. Saturday, again, it's sunny with a high near 79. Cloudy Saturday night with a low near 58. Sunday is a chance of showers with a high near 76. Showers and a thunderstorm roll in Sunday night with a low near 57. And the chance of showers is still there on Monday, partly sunny with a high near 75.
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4: Cloudy with a chance of showers for the rest of the day. Our high tops out in the high 60s. Mostly cloudy tonight with a chance of showers and a low around 55. Friday, it's sunny with a high near 75. Partly cloudy Friday night with a low near 55. Saturday, again, it's sunny with a high near 79. Cloudy Saturday night with a low near 58. Sunday is a chance of showers with a high near 76. Showers and a thunderstorm roll in Sunday night with a low near 57. And the chance of showers is still there on Monday, partly sunny with a high near 75.

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1: Cloudy with a chance of showers for the rest of the day. Our high tops out in the high 60s. Mostly cloudy tonight with a chance of showers and a low around 55. Friday, it's sunny with a high near 75. Partly cloudy Friday night with a low near 55. Saturday, again, it's sunny with a high near 79. Cloudy Saturday night with a low near 58. Sunday is a chance of showers with a high near 76. Showers and a thunderstorm roll in Sunday night with a low near 57. And the chance of showers is still there on Monday, partly sunny with a high near 75.
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1: USA Radio News, I'm John Summers. Senator Rand Paul says he will move to hold Dr. Anthony Fauci in contempt of Congress. Monica Alba reports it follows Fauci's refusal to answer questions during yesterday's Senate hearing.
2: Senator Paul, who's accused Fauci of what he calls a COVID cover-up, saying his committee will vote next week on whether Fauci violated the law.
3: If that resolution passes our committee, which it will, then it could simply be referred directly to the Department of Justice.
1: Fauci invoked the Fifth Amendment more than 100 times. A new report says the economy slowed down more than expected due to the conflict in Iran. The latest GDP report found the economy grew at a yearly rate of 1.5% during the three-month period that ended in June. That's against growth of 2.1% over the previous quarter. The U.S. completed another wave of strikes on Iran last night.
4: In a post on X, U.S. Central Command said the strikes hit dozens of targets in response to Tuesday night's attacks by Iran on American forces in the Middle East. CENTCOM said all of the Iranian missiles launched during those attacks were successfully intercepted.
1: That's Tammy Trujillo. The man who attacked author Salman Rushdie in 2022 is found guilty at his federal terrorism trial in New York City.
5: Hadi Matar rushed onto a stage and stabbed the author at the Chautauqua Institution. Rushdie survived the attack but was left blind in his right eye. Matar was found guilty Wednesday of aiding a foreign terrorist group. I'm Scott Carr.
1: Alex Jones says President Trump should be immediately impeached over the Iran conflict. The former owner of InfoWars warns the administration is preparing for a national draft. Texas-based Southwest Airlines is facing calls for a boycott after the arrest of a traveler who overstayed her visa. From America's News Network, USA Radio News.
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9: A week after proposing a municipal tax hike to help Brattleboro Memorial Hospital's birthing center stay open, the town select board dropped the plan Tuesday night upon the suggestion of leaders at the Southeastern Vermont Healthcare Hub. The not-for-profit facility, facing a multi-year, multi-million-dollar budget deficit after recent management upheaval, has announced it will close its obstetric services in the next 6 to 9 months if it can't find a way to cover estimated annual unit losses of $4.8 million. Municipal leaders said the tax would give the hospital more time to search for a long-term solution, but state officials have questioned the idea. Earlier this summer, amid a nationwide wave of AI technology entering healthcare systems, Kinney Drugs implemented a new AI assistant for prescription refill services as a way to improve communication and efficiency. But customers say it's doing the opposite. According to nearly a dozen Kinney Drugs customers who spoke to VT Digger, delays have grown between physicians ordering drugs and the pharmacy processing them. The system hasn't been able to locate long-time customer accounts, has ordered incorrect dosages, and has failed to notify customers when refills were ready. The University of Vermont is more than halfway toward its fundraising goal to resume construction on a massive multi-purpose event space, reporting financial commitments totaling some $60 million. State lawmakers and the governor this spring earmarked $10 million for the center from the treasurer's unclaimed property fund. But there were some strings attached. The Senate told UVM that if it was unable to raise the remaining money for the $100 million project, taxpayer money would be returned. The Board of Trustees will vote in October to officially restart work on the project. The ACLU of Vermont is suing the Department of Homeland Security on behalf of two migrants detained during the botched ICE raid back in March, which sparked a protest in South Burlington. The ACLU says ICE used excessive force and falsely imprisoned Johanna Patin Patin and Jose Estrada Jerez. The lawsuit seeks financial compensation.
10: It's the electric one.

Walking on the lunch on the electric lunch for this Thursday, almost the end of the week. But, you know, we got to figure out 2 whole hours of lunch and fun because, you know, the weekend isn't here just yet. But it's getting here. It's getting here real close. You can feel it. You can look over the wall and see it. But meanwhile, before we get there, we got to figure out what we're going to have for lunch before we do any celebrating. Look at this. I got some weenies. Hope you got something just as good for your lunch. Open up a beverage of your choice because today is National Chili Dog Day. Yeah, really. It is also National Cheesecake Day, whether there's cherries on it or anything. Yeah, graham cracker crust. National Father-in-Law Day, National Intern Day, and it's the International Day of Friendship. Bienvenue, I guess. What's happening right now? I think Van Halen has an idea on WCFR.

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4: Cloudy with a chance of showers for the rest of the day. Our high tops out in the high 60s. Mostly cloudy tonight with a chance of showers and a low around 55. Friday, it's sunny with a high near 75. Partly cloudy Friday night with a low near 55. Saturday, again, it's sunny with a high near 79. Cloudy Saturday night with a low near 58. Sunday is a chance of showers with a high near 76. Showers and a thunderstorm roll in Sunday night with a low near 57, and the chance of showers is still there on Monday, partly sunny with a high near 75.

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1: Here's a look at your hometown weather forecast on WCFR.
2: Cloudy with a chance of showers for the rest of the day. Our high tops out in the high 60s. Mostly cloudy tonight with a chance of showers and a low around 55. Friday, it's sunny with a high near 75. Partly cloudy Friday night with a low near 55. Saturday, again, it's sunny with a high near 79. Cloudy Saturday night with a low near 58. Sunday is a chance of showers with a high near 76. Showers and a thunderstorm roll in Sunday night with a low near 57. And the chance of showers is still there on Monday, partly sunny with a high near 75.
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1: USA Radio News, I'm Ron Warner. Tensions between Israeli Prime Minister Benjamin Netanyahu and New York City Mayor Zohran Mamdani continues. Scott Pringle reports.
2: Netanyahu tells ABC News that Mamdani celebrates barbarians, referring to Hamas, and then pointed out attacks on Jewish New Yorkers. Mamdani has accused Netanyahu of committing genocide in Gaza and called for Netanyahu's arrest when he visits New York in September. Meanwhile, Mamdani on Wednesday was questioned why there were no Jewish New Yorkers on his 18-member advisory committee on judicial appointments. Mamdani says the panel has a diverse array of judges and that decision-making was not motivated by religion.
1: President Trump was in the Detroit area yesterday, renewing his push to bolster the American auto industry.
3: In a campaign-style speech at the GM Milford Proving Ground in Milford, Michigan, Trump said he's done more for auto workers than any other president.
4: We're building more auto factories and more plants than at any time in the history of our country. And someday the fake news is going to be writing stories about it. They don't like to write those stories. That's why they call them the fake news.
3: He says his tariffs targeting foreign autos have boosted domestic production. His visit comes less than 100 days before the midterm elections and a week before Michigan holds its primaries. I'm Tammy Trujillo.
1: Cyclosporiasis, the parasitic infection linked to a nasty intestinal illness, has now spread to 45 states, Mark Mayfield reports.
5: There have been 6,700 lab-confirmed cases so far, with the CDC saying it's investigating more than 11,000 others. It also says at least 423 people have been hospitalized, but there have been no deaths. The outbreak, which is caused by ingesting food or water that contains Cyclospora bacteria, began 3 months ago. The Federal Health Agency says the only states that haven't reported any cases are Maine, South Carolina, Montana, New Mexico, and Hawaii.
1: From America's News Network, USA Radio News.
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7: A week after proposing a municipal tax hike to help Brattleboro Memorial Hospital's birthing center stay open, the town select board dropped the plan Tuesday night upon the suggestion of leaders at the Southeastern Vermont Healthcare Hub. The not-for-profit facility, facing a multi-year, multi-million-dollar budget deficit after recent management upheaval, has announced it will close its obstetric services in the next 6 to 9 months if it can't find a way to cover estimated annual unit losses of $4.8 million. Municipal leaders said the tax would give the hospital more time to search for a long-term solution, but state officials have questioned the idea. Earlier this summer, amid a nationwide wave of AI technology entering healthcare systems, Kinney Drugs implemented a new AI assistant for prescription refill services as a way to improve communication and efficiency. But customers say it's doing the opposite. According to nearly a dozen Kinney Drugs customers who spoke to VT Digger, delays have grown between physicians ordering drugs and the pharmacy processing them. The system hasn't been able to locate long-time customer accounts, has ordered incorrect dosages, and has failed to notify customers when refills were ready. The University of Vermont is more than halfway toward its fundraising goal to resume construction on a massive multi-purpose event space, reporting financial commitments totaling some $60 million. State lawmakers and the governor this spring earmarked $10 million for the center from the treasurer's unclaimed property fund. But there were some strings attached. The Senate told UVM that if it was unable to raise the remaining money for the $100 million project, taxpayer money would be returned. The Board of Trustees will vote in October to officially restart work on the project. The ACLU of Vermont is suing the Department of Homeland Security on behalf of two migrants detained during the botched ICE raid back in March, which sparked a protest in South Burlington. The ACLU says ICE used excessive force and falsely imprisoned Johanna Patin Patin and Jose Estrada Jerez. The lawsuit seeks financial compensation.
8: It's the electric one.

0: fridge in there somewhere.
1: You know, we could just go up there and hang out.
2: Like open the fridge and stuff, and there already be foods laid out for us with little pre-wrapped sausages and things.
1: Mm.
2: They have pre-wrapped sausages, but they don't have pre-wrapped bacon.
1: Well, can you blame them?
2: Yeah.

$1 million or what's behind lunch number two on the Electric Lunch. Yeah, and we got more pow pow power for your lunch, because another whole hour of pow pow power is here. But before we do any of that, well, let me remind you that it is Intern Day, National Intern Day, National Father-in-Law Day, National Cheesecake Day, National Chili Dog Day, and it is the International Day of Friendship. Put it there, pal. Especially if it's a man without a hat on WCFR.

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2: Here's a look at your hometown weather forecast on WCFR.
3: Cloudy with a chance of showers for the rest of the day. Our high tops out in the high 60s. Mostly cloudy tonight with a chance of showers and a low around 55. Friday, it's sunny with a high near 75. Partly cloudy Friday night with a low near 55. Saturday, again, it's sunny with a high near 79. Cloudy Saturday night with a low near 58. Sunday is a chance of showers with a high near 76. Showers and a thunderstorm roll in Sunday night with a low near 57. And the chance of showers is still there on Monday, partly sunny with a high near 75.

0: here's a look at your hometown weather forecast on WCFR.
1: Cloudy with a chance of showers for the rest of the day. Our high tops out in the high 60s. Mostly cloudy tonight with a chance of showers and a low around 55. Friday, it's sunny with a high near 75. Partly cloudy Friday night with a low near 55. Saturday, again, it's sunny with a high near 79. Cloudy Saturday night with a low near 58. Sunday is a chance of showers with a high near 76. Showers and a thunderstorm roll in Sunday night with a low near 57. And the chance of showers is still there on Monday, partly sunny with a high near 75.
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WCFR, we bring the fun, because fun is our middle name. And we'll be everywhere this summer. We'll be at the lake, we'll be at the beach, and we'll be on the trails. Look for our banner and the Wheel of Wow. Spin it and win it. The 106 and a half days of summer, it's what summer is really all about. 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

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There's hiring, staffing, scheduling, email and phone answering, and often no time left over for marketing and promotion, which can be a bad thing. 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
4: Here's a look at your hometown weather forecast on WCFR.
1: Cloudy with a chance of showers for the rest of the day. Our high tops out in the high 60s. Mostly cloudy tonight with a chance of showers and a low around 55. Friday, it's sunny with a high near 75. Partly cloudy Friday night with a low near 55. Saturday, again, it's sunny with a high near 79. Cloudy Saturday night with a low near 58. Sunday is a chance of showers with a high near 76. Showers and a thunderstorm roll in Sunday night with a low near 57, and the chance of showers is still there on Monday, partly sunny with a high near 75.

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The 106 and a half days of summer. 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
2: Here's a look at your hometown weather forecast on WCFR.
3: Cloudy with a chance of showers for the rest of the day. Our high tops out in the high 60s. Mostly cloudy tonight with a chance of showers and a low around 55. Friday, it's sunny with a high near 75. Partly cloudy Friday night with a low near 55. Saturday, again, it's sunny with a high near 79. Cloudy Saturday night with a low near 58. Sunday is a chance of showers with a high near 76. Showers and a thunderstorm roll in Sunday night with a low near 57. And the chance of showers is still there on Monday, partly sunny with a high near 75.
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3: Here's a look at your hometown weather forecast on WCFR.
4: Cloudy with a chance of showers for the rest of the day. Our high tops out in the high 60s. Mostly cloudy tonight with a chance of showers and a low around 55. Friday, it's sunny with a high near 75. Partly cloudy Friday night with a low near 55. Saturday, again, it's sunny with a high near 79. Cloudy Saturday night with a low near 58. Sunday is a chance of showers with a high near 76. Showers and a thunderstorm roll in Sunday night with a low near 57. And the chance of showers is still there on Monday, partly sunny with a high near 75.

At WCFR, we bring the fun, because fun is our middle name. And we'll be everywhere this summer. We'll be at the lake, we'll be at the beach, and we'll be on the trails. Look for our banner and the Wheel of Wow. Spin it and win it. The 106 and a half days of summer, it's what summer is really all about. 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
1: Here's a look at your hometown weather forecast on WCFR.
2: Cloudy with a chance of showers for the rest of the day. Our high tops out in the high 60s. Mostly cloudy tonight with a chance of showers and a low around 55. Friday, it's sunny with a high near 75. Partly cloudy Friday night with a low near 55. Saturday, again, it's sunny with a high near 79. Cloudy Saturday night with a low near 58. Sunday is a chance of showers with a high near 76. Showers and a thunderstorm roll in Sunday night with a low near 57. And the chance of showers is still there on Monday, partly sunny with a high near 75.
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1: USA Radio News, I'm Ron Warner. In Washington, Senator Rick Scott is pushing back after being confronted by Code Pink activists over U.S. policy in the Middle East and Cuba. Scott argued that Hamas, Iran, and other adversaries are driving much of the crisis, while the protesters accused him of making things worse. The exchange highlights the sharp divide in Congress over how the U.S. should respond to conflicts abroad and pressure at home. Humanoid robots from China are being banned in the U.S., Tammy Trujillo reports.
2: The FCC released a statement on the national security threat posed by advanced foreign robots, saying the technology brings an unacceptable risk to U.S. security. The banned robots include humanoid devices and animal-like quadrupeds. The statement says the robotic devices could be used by malign actors who could remotely commandeer the robots to spy on Americans and gain foreign intelligence.
1: Waymo is back on some freeways after the company reportedly fixed a major issue. Mark Mayfield explains.
3: The robo-taxi company pulled vehicles off freeways 2 months ago when the cars had trouble navigating construction zones. Now Waymo tells TechCrunch that the autonomous vehicles are going to start popping up on freeways in Phoenix, San Francisco, and Los Angeles.
1: Robert F. Kennedy Jr. is stepping into the kitchen. Here's Michael Kastner to tell us why.
4: Hi, I'm Robert F. Kennedy Jr., your HHS secretary, and we're here for the first episode of The Real Food Show.
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7: A week after proposing a municipal tax hike to help Brattleboro Memorial Hospital's birthing center stay open, the town select board dropped the plan Tuesday night upon the suggestion of leaders at the Southeastern Vermont Healthcare Hub. The not-for-profit facility, facing a multi-year, multi-million-dollar budget deficit after recent management upheaval, has announced it will close its obstetric services in the next 6 to 9 months if it can't find a way to cover estimated annual unit losses of $4.8 million. Municipal leaders said the tax would give the hospital more time to search for a long-term solution, but state officials have questioned the idea. Earlier this summer, amid a nationwide wave of AI technology entering healthcare systems, Kinney Drugs implemented a new AI assistant for prescription refill services as a way to improve communication and efficiency. But customers say it's doing the opposite. According to nearly a dozen Kinney Drugs customers who spoke to VT Digger, delays have grown between physicians ordering drugs and the pharmacy processing them. The system hasn't been able to locate long-time customer accounts, has ordered incorrect dosages, and has failed to notify customers when refills were ready. The University of Vermont is more than halfway toward its fundraising goal to resume construction on a massive multi-purpose event space, reporting financial commitments totaling some $60 million. State lawmakers and the governor this spring earmarked $10 million for the center from the treasurer's unclaimed property fund. But there were some strings attached. The Senate told UVM that if it was unable to raise the remaining money for the $100 million project, taxpayer money would be returned. The Board of Trustees will vote in October to officially restart work on the project. The ACLU of Vermont is suing the Department of Homeland Security on behalf of two migrants detained during the botched ICE raid back in March, which sparked a protest in South Burlington. The ACLU says ICE used excessive force and falsely imprisoned Johanna Patin Patin and Jose Estrada Jerez. The lawsuit seeks financial compensation.
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0: You worked hard for your home, and you want to know the people working on it will treat it with the same care you do. 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
5: Cloudy with a chance of showers for the rest of the day. Our high tops out in the high 60s. Mostly cloudy tonight with a chance of showers and a low around 55. Friday, it's sunny with a high near 75. Partly cloudy Friday night with a low near 55. Saturday, again, it's sunny with a high near 79. Cloudy Saturday night with a low near 58. Sunday is a chance of showers with a high near 76. Showers and a thunderstorm roll in Sunday night with a low near 57, and the chance of showers is still there on Monday, partly sunny with a high near 75.

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1: Patriots on their practice field today. It's also the first time the players will wear shoulder pads. At the podium, we hear from veteran tight end Hunter Henry. Reluctantly, looks back, then looks ahead.
2: Yeah, I mean, it was obviously you play so late, and then you lose a big game like that, and something you dream about. Obviously, it was hard for a long time, but once we kind of got back here, we were able to kind of get to work on the next, this year and what's ahead. And I think we're all excited for just this year, and not really worried about last year.
1: Hunter Henry expects each and every teammate then and now to be motivated.
2: To be honest with you, if you're not motivated every year, you're not going to make it in this league long. 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This is a new team. We're not the same team we were last year. Yeah, some of the same guys. There's some things we can definitely carry over in a way, but there's some things we got to flush. We all got to get better.
1: Patriots tight end Hunter Henry. Follow me, Tom Cuddy Sports,

0: Here's a look at your hometown weather forecast on WCFR.
1: Cloudy with a chance of showers for the rest of the day. Our high tops out in the high 60s. Mostly cloudy tonight with a chance of showers and a low around 55. Friday, it's sunny with a high near 75. Partly cloudy Friday night with a low near 55. Saturday, again, it's sunny with a high near 79. Cloudy Saturday night with a low near 58. Sunday is a chance of showers with a high near 76. Showers and a thunderstorm roll in Sunday night with a low near 57. And the chance of showers is still there on Monday, partly sunny with a high near 75. Let's talk about business. Your business. Getting the word out about who you are and what you do is important. 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
1: USA Radio News, I'm Ron Warner. Two prominent veterans are publicly criticizing New York City Mayor Zoran Mamdani. Former Clinton advisor Mark Penn questioned the mayor's proposed property tax plan, while former Obama Chief of Staff Rahm Emanuel criticized Mamdani's past rhetoric on Israel and urged Democrats to focus on winning elections over ideological divisions. Mamdani's office disputed parts of Emanuel's account. Mayor Brandon Johnson believes his most recent action will help address gun violence in Chicago. Perry Williams reports.
2: The mayor signed an executive order yesterday designed to strengthen the city's existing procurement standards for firearms purchased by CPD.
3: This executive order reflects a simple belief that every taxpayer dollar should be advanced for public safety, and it should support responsible business practices.
2: Mayor Johnson's order directs the Department of Procurement Services to develop procurement standards for firearm-related purchases within 90 days.
1: A collection of record labels are proposing a new set of guidelines for how AI-generated music could chart. Tammy Trujillo has the details.
4: Labels including Universal, Warner, and Sony Music are demanding that only tracks that were substantially human-made should qualify for the industry's measure of success. Other guidelines address concerns over whether AI-generated tracks manipulate streams and mandate that the tracks disclose they were made using generative AI. The proposal comes after labels have sued generative music platforms over their tracks. There have also been some AI-generated tracks and artists charting on various Billboard charts.
1: As Shark Week shines a spotlight on the ocean's top predator, nutrition experts say eating shark may not be the healthiest choice. While shark meat is high in protein and nutrients, it also contains some of the highest mercury levels of any commercial seafood. Experts recommend choosing lower mercury fish like salmon or sardines for regular meals. From America's News Network, USA Radio News.
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6: A week after proposing a municipal tax hike to help Brattleboro Memorial Hospital's birthing center stay open, the town select board dropped the plan Tuesday night upon the suggestion of leaders at the Southeastern Vermont Healthcare Hub. The not-for-profit facility, facing a multi-year, multi-million-dollar budget deficit after recent management upheaval, has announced it will close its obstetric services in the next 6 to 9 months if it can't find a way to cover estimated annual unit losses of $4.8 million. Municipal leaders said the tax would give the hospital more time to search for a long-term solution, but state officials have questioned the idea. Earlier this summer, amid a nationwide wave of AI technology entering healthcare systems, Kinney Drugs implemented a new AI assistant for prescription refill services as a way to improve communication and efficiency. But customers say it's doing the opposite. According to nearly a dozen Kinney Drugs customers who spoke to VT Digger, delays have grown between physicians ordering drugs and the pharmacy processing them. The system hasn't been able to locate long-time customer accounts, has ordered incorrect dosages, and has failed to notify customers when refills were ready. The University of Vermont is more than halfway toward its fundraising goal to resume construction on a massive multi-purpose event space, reporting financial commitments totaling some $60 million. State lawmakers and the governor this spring earmarked $10 million for the center from the treasurer's unclaimed property fund. But there were some strings attached. The Senate told UVM that if it was unable to raise the remaining money for the $100 million project, taxpayer money would be returned. The Board of Trustees will vote in October to officially restart work on the project. The ACLU of Vermont is suing the Department of Homeland Security on behalf of two migrants detained during the botched ICE raid back in March, which sparked a protest in South Burlington. The ACLU says ICE used excessive force and falsely imprisoned Johanna Patin Patin and Jose Estrada Jerez. The lawsuit seeks financial compensation.
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1: Swinging a shot into left center field. Long run back for Scott. He can't get it. And one hops the wall. Long scores. Sejan behind him. Durbin is getting the wave. That's a three-run double.
0: Hear every game this season.
1: Lined on the ground inside the first base bag. That's a two-run hit for Story. It goes all the way to the corner.
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6: Cloudy with a chance of showers for the rest of the day. Our high tops out in the high 60s. Mostly cloudy tonight with a chance of showers and a low around 55. Friday, it's sunny with a high near 75. Partly cloudy Friday night with a low near 55. Saturday, again, it's sunny with a high near 79. Cloudy Saturday night with a low near 58. Sunday is a chance of showers with a high near 76. Showers and a thunderstorm roll in Sunday night with a low near 57, and the chance of showers is still there on Monday, partly sunny with a high near 75.

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1: The Patriots on their practice field today. It's also the first time the players will wear shoulder pads. At the podium, we hear from veteran tight end Hunter Henry. Reluctantly, looks back, then looks ahead.
2: Yeah, I mean, it was obviously you play so late, and then you lose a big game like that, and something you dream about. Obviously, it was hard for a long time, but once we kind of got back here, we were able to kind of get to work on the next, this year and what's ahead. And I think we're all excited for just this year, and not really worried about last year.
1: Hunter Henry expects each and every teammate then and now to be motivated.
2: To be honest with you, if you're not motivated every year, you're not going to make it in this league long. 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This is a new team. We're not the same team we were last year. Yes, some of the same guys. There's some things we can definitely carry over in a way, but there's some things we got to flush. We all got to get better.
1: Patriots tight end Hunter Henry. 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
1: Here's a look at your hometown weather forecast on WCFR.
2: Cloudy with a chance of showers for the rest of the day. Our high tops out in the high 60s. Mostly cloudy tonight with a chance of showers and a low around 55. Friday, it's sunny with a high near 75. Partly cloudy Friday night with a low near 55. Saturday, again, it's sunny with a high near 79. Cloudy Saturday night with a low near 58. Sunday is a chance of showers with a high near 76. Showers and a thunderstorm roll in Sunday night with a low near 57. And the chance of showers is still there on Monday, partly sunny with a high near 75.

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1: USA Radio News, I'm Ron Warner. A new report says China is sending up to 400 handheld missile launchers to Iran. Tammy Trujillo reports.
2: Reuters says Iran purchased hundreds of shoulder-fired air defense systems along with Chinese missiles for about $70 million and is expected to receive the first shipment within weeks. The report says the deal was made with a Hong Kong company that's acting as an intermediary between Iran and the Chinese supplier. China's foreign ministry, however, is calling the report completely groundless and says China has consistently played a role in ending Iran's conflict with the U.S.
1: Republican Senator Ted Cruz is calling for former COVID advisor Anthony Fauci to face contempt and perjury charges after Fauci repeatedly invoked his Fifth Amendment rights during a Senate hearing. Cruz cited newly released diary entries as evidence of contradictions in Fauci's public statements. Fauci has not been convicted of any crime, and the allegations have not been resolved in court. Missouri Senator Josh Hawley has introduced legislation that would prohibit federal employees from accepting or soliciting cash prizes while in government service. The proposal follows allegations involving former COVID advisor Anthony Fauci and awards received during the pandemic. Fauci invoked his Fifth Amendment rights during a Senate hearing and did not respond to allegations. The bill now heads to Congress for consideration. Today is the 211th day of 2026, and everywhere you go, people are saying the year is passing too quickly. Bree Tennis knows why.
3: It is scientifically impossible for time to pass more quickly. How fast or slow the time passes is merely a perception. Psychology Today says we start to feel the slip in our mid to late 20s, and it zooms by faster with every year. And it's due to routine and fewer new experiences that puts our brains into autopilot, which makes the days blur together. The fix is easy. Get a new routine, and you should do it now before more time slips away.
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8: A week after proposing a municipal tax hike to help Brattleboro Memorial Hospital's birthing center stay open, the town select board dropped the plan Tuesday night upon the suggestion of leaders at the Southeastern Vermont Healthcare Hub. The not-for-profit facility, facing a multi-year, multi-million-dollar budget deficit after recent management upheaval, has announced it will close its obstetric services in the next 6 to 9 months if it can't find a way to cover estimated annual unit losses of $4.8 million. Municipal leaders said the tax would give the hospital more time to search for a long-term solution, but state officials have questioned the idea. Earlier this summer, amid a nationwide wave of AI technology entering healthcare systems, Kinney Drugs implemented a new AI assistant for prescription refill services as a way to improve communication and efficiency. But customers say it's doing the opposite. According to nearly a dozen Kinney Drugs customers who spoke to VT Digger, delays have grown between physicians ordering drugs and the pharmacy processing them. The system hasn't been able to locate long-time customer accounts, has ordered incorrect dosages, and has failed to notify customers when refills were ready. The University of Vermont is more than halfway toward its fundraising goal to resume construction on a massive multi-purpose event space, reporting financial commitments totaling some $60 million. State lawmakers and the governor this spring earmarked $10 million for the center from the treasurer's unclaimed property fund. But there were some strings attached. The Senate told UVM that if it was unable to raise the remaining money for the $100 million project, taxpayer money would be returned. The Board of Trustees will vote in October to officially restart work on the project. The ACLU of Vermont is suing the Department of Homeland Security on behalf of two migrants detained during the botched ICE raid back in March, which sparked a protest in South Burlington. The ACLU says ICE used excessive force and falsely imprisoned Johanna Patin Patin and Jose Estrada Jerez. The lawsuit seeks financial compensation.

0: When you run your own business, sometimes you have to wear many hats. There's hiring, staffing, scheduling, email and phone answering, and often no time left over for marketing and promotion, which can be a bad thing. Sure, you have regular customers, but how do you bring in future ones? That's where advertising comes in. A well-planned advertising campaign brings in new business, and that means more profit. But where should you advertise? 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
4: Here's a look at your hometown weather forecast on WCFR.
0: We'll see some showers around tonight with a low around 54. Showers are likely on Thursday, cloudy with a high near 68. A chance of showers Thursday night, otherwise cloudy with a low near 55. Mostly sunny on Friday, high 75. Cloudy Friday night with a low near 55. The extended outlook, partly sunny on Saturday with a high near 79. Mostly cloudy Saturday night with a low near 58. And Sunday, chance of showers with a high near 76. From the National Weather Service, that's your Vermont weather.

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1: Here's a look at your hometown weather forecast on WCFR.
2: We'll see some showers around tonight with a low around 54. Showers are likely on Thursday, cloudy with a high near 68. A chance of showers Thursday night, otherwise cloudy with a low near 55. Mostly sunny on Friday, high 75. Cloudy Friday night with a low near 55. The extended outlook, partly sunny on Saturday with a high near 79. Mostly cloudy Saturday night.

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1: Say there, Jackson, are you a hep cat? 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